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with Josh Rachel and Grunwald Riley Green with Muscadine Bloodline, Jake Worthington and Hannah McFarland. 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

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And you probably have it in your hand right now. What do you think it is? Call me. We'll get to your guesses next.

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0: A Prius is a hilarious guess, but it's not it. 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

0: 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They'd refuse to if they had this.
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Well, here's the question, because New York Times had a new poll. They said Breaking Bad is the number one show of the 21st century. I want to know, what is the greatest TV show theme song ever? What's that first one that just popped in your head? Call me. I want to put you on the show next. It's Kevin Powers and Shaboozy.

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Sonos lets you listen seamlessly from room to room. Same great sound, expertly tuned, astonishingly clear. It's not magic, but it's not not magic.

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0: 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I mean, come on. 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

Ella Langley shut down this influencer who asked her out. 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

0: 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That is Mo over there. I am Stickman. Quick question. Does the 5-second rule apply to Jell-O?
1: 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That's instant trash.

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1: Lainey Wilson has released a new music video for Phone Keys Wallet, yes, and fans aren't quite sure what to make of it.
2: Same.
1: Mostly because Lainey spends part of the video without her head.
2: Mm-hmm.
1: There's even a scene where her headless body chases her head down a hill and into a pond. One fan said, "Staring at Lainey's decapitated head freaks me out." Another called it the best music video ever, and even though John Mayer plays guitar in the song, he doesn't even make an appearance in the video.
2: So Luke Bryan is getting tired of people making fun of his straightforward country songs. His new song, Down Goes the Whiskey, has lyrics like, "Slam goes the door, flying goes the dust, break goes the heart, to the bar goes the truck." And every time I personally have ever seen this posted on TikTok or anything, the number one comment from some random commenter is, quote, "Fart goes the butt." So Luke was asked about it on the Robin Holly show, and apparently he has had enough of people poking fun at his lyrics.
3: You know, I don't like it. Man, if people have time to do all that, whatever. I mean, listen, I've been doing music at a high level for 30 years now. When I pick a song for my album, it's what I want. And I you know, there are writers out there that wrote Down Goes the Whiskey, and there's, you know, people, I mean, it's a great song. And for people to make kind of silly comments about a snippet of a song is what it is.
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1: Really?
0: Yeah, it's not quite as bad as it sounds because most of them are on the same block. Like 100 of them are on the same block.

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0: Do your kids have trouble with broccoli and cauliflower and Brussels sprouts and all that?
1: Most of them will eat all of those.
0: Wow,
1: there's a handful that might not. Brussels sprouts is actually a normal thing at our house. Corn, broccoli. Yeah, I mean, one or two might not eat it, but majority will.
0: Researchers in Australia have found that bacteria in a child's mouth can react with certain enzymes in those vegetables, creating a nasty sulfur-like smell. So the kids, this is why they don't like these things, because the kids they're reacting differently to this vegetable than you
1: know. How it tastes?
0: Yes.
1: Because when you first said that, it made me think, oh man, that's why their breath smells so bad, not because they have brushed their teeth. But it tastes different.
0: It tastes different, and this also talks about smell as well.
1: Yeah, mine don't complain about it again. Not all of them, but most of them will eat all of those.
0: I'm identifying as a kid because I don't eat none of that.
1: And I was like, when did yours switch over? I think yours forgot to.
2: Hang up that red dress. Let down your hair.

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0: Stick Man country question. If you could only eat one food for the rest of your life, what would it be?
1: I think mine is an actual healthy choice. Pizza. Because, hear me out, it's got all the food groups. It's got dairy, it's got veggies, it's got bread.
0: Keep on telling yourself that. Don't stop believing.
1: I mean, pizza is its own food group as far as I'm concerned.
0: For you, it is.
1: It totally is. Absolutely.
0: For me, if I could only eat one food for the rest of my life, it's 100% cereal. Definitely get variety there. And I could eat healthy or I could get sugary. You never know what mood I might be in.
1: Oh, that's actually not bad. All right, cool.
0: I love cereal.
1: So what about you? The Moe and Stick Man country question. If you could only eat one food for the rest of your life, what would it be? If you're listening on the Odyssey app, just tap on the microphone on the station page. 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

0: Mo and Stickman, country question. 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
1: Cheeseburgers.
2: 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I'm with you. I can do that. That's a good one.
3: It's like meat, more meat. Yes. 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
2: A little bit of cheese and some bread. 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
1: That's it.

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I think we can all agree that there's one thing that drivers should always do, but apparently some people out there think it is completely unnecessary. 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

0: know.
1: It was an internet poll that asked people whether drivers should always use their turn signals. And the 87% said yes, everybody should use them every time. Only 87%. Another 10% said you should use them unless your intentions are obvious, like when you're already sitting in the turning lane. It should be obvious that you're turning. 1% said you should use them whenever you feel like it. Then there were people who said turn signals.

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1: And there's nobody behind me.
2: Right.
1: But in any, and honestly, a lot of it is for my own safety. I got a brand new car. I don't want somebody running into me. They don't know if I'm taking a left or right, so they can slow down and not touch my car.
2: 100% this happened when I was a teenager driving and riding with my friend, also teenagers. Like, ain't none of nobody's business where I'm going. I ain't turning my turn signal on.
1: Not good.

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1: Yes.
0: I found a way to do it.
1: Have Mo come to your house.
0: That or this. And I'll tell you what this is coming up on the Mo and Stickman Show.

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0: Everybody has their own method on getting rid of clutter. Marie Kondo says, ask yourself, does this bring you joy? Other people go by the rule that if you haven't used something in a year, get rid of it. If you're like Mo, you just have no heart and you don't want to keep stuff, so you just throw it away.
1: Oh, please. No, I just don't have it to begin with.
0: Okay,
1: I know we don't do that. That'll be clutter.
0: It's like, no, absolutely not. But I found this guy totally by accident. A TikToker has got it all figured out.
2: If you're a little bit of a hoarder and you have trouble getting rid of stuff, use the if I got poop on it method, which essentially what you do is you ask yourself, if I got poop on this item, would I throw it out or would I wash it and keep it?
0: Wow.
2: And if you throw it out after getting poop on it, just toss that.
0: There you go.
2: Not that important.
0: I mean,
1: this is genius.

0: Imagine how many things you would say, gross, this has poop on it, I don't want it.
1: Exactly.
0: So, you realize how much you don't need something.
1: Anything in your house, you pick it up, you look at it, and you just ask yourself, if I got poop on this, would I clean it or toss it?
0: This is the new method I'm using with my kids to clean.

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0: to make our little world go round. 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
1: Wait, what?
0: Yeah. 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
1: There was a guy at Five Guys shared a story about a customer who came in and ordered a cheeseburger. And the employee asked the guy, said, what toppings do you want on it? And the guy said, oh, you know, just a plain regular cheeseburger. Easy enough. Gives the guy a cheeseburger. Meat, bread, cheese. Nothing else, right? Well, the guy comes back to the counter annoyed, complaining that they made his burger wrong because it didn't have any toppings. And the employee said, you ordered a plain cheeseburger. And the guy said, I did. Don't you know what that means? Like a McDonald's burger. So, and they could have argued with us, look, just tell me what you want on your burger. And the guy said, ketchup, lettuce, pickles. Which, by the way, yeah. Just a regular plain cheeseburger. And then he said he wanted ketchup, lettuce, and pickles on it.
2: That's anything but plain.
1: Thank you. Thank you.
2: Even at McDonald's, if you say plain, isn't it just meat, bread, cheese?
1: The ones like McDonald's don't have lettuce. Let's just clarify that.
2: That was the other thing, yeah. That's what I love about their burgers, is no lettuce.
1: See, and then, because I'm the guy that orders a plain cheeseburger, and that's what I want, meat, bread, cheese. So I want a plain cheeseburger. You want cheese on that? Yes, I want cheese on that, otherwise a hamburger.
2: Okay, there's truth there.

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0: Halloween. The Halloween food experiments are getting out of hand this year. The folks at Cup Noodles have released something called Vampire Noodles.
1: Okay.
0: They're hot garlic flavored. And then when you add water, the noodles turn blood red thanks to a beet coloring.
1: I mean, that's pretty cool.
0: And then they're available at Walmart. And you can even enter a contest to win a custom vampire noodle casket. An actual casket valued at like $4,000.
1: And it has the Cup Noodle logos on it?
0: I guess, yeah. And it has like the logo, the maroon finish, and then in the logo it says "To Die For" embroidered inside.
1: I mean, is this one you could actually use?
0: Yes. It's valued at $4,000.
1: So where do you store that?
0: I have a buddy who is a big Kiss fan, and he has a Kiss casket in his basement that he has every intention of using.
1: He's just hanging out in his basement?
0: Just hanging out in his basement. Yep.
1: Is he laying it for fun sometimes?
0: I don't know. That I don't
1: Take
0: know.
1: Take a little nap?
0: So, no. Hidden Valley's also got a spooky ranch. It's a regular ranch dressing, except it's flat. And it's in a glow-in-the-dark bottle. Tastes the same.
1: That might help me get past the mayonnaise aspect. So I might be okay with that.
0: Might try that. There you go.

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0: This is crazy. In India, authorities said somebody was breaking into homes and making up the beds.
1: What?
0: They say at least 7 homes were entered, and in each case, the person made up the bed perfectly. There was even one home where the person washed the sheets before making up the bed.
1: That is not an intruder. That's a magic fairy.
0: I'm telling you right now, I would almost give my address out loud right here on the radio if somebody would break into my house and make the beds.
1: Right.

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1: Lainey Wilson has released a new music video for Phone Keys Wallet, yes, and fans aren't quite sure what to make of it.
2: Same.
1: Mostly because Lainey spends part of the video without her head.
2: Mm-hmm.
1: There's even a scene where her headless body chases her head down a hill and into a pond. One fan said, "Staring at Lainey's decapitated head freaks me out." Another called it the best music video ever, and even though John Mayer plays guitar in the song, he doesn't even make an appearance in the video.
2: So Luke Bryan is getting tired of people making fun of his straightforward country songs. His new song, Down Goes the Whiskey, has lyrics like, "Slam goes the door, flying goes the dust, break goes the heart, to the bar goes the truck." And every time I personally have ever seen this posted on TikTok or anything, the number one comment from some random commenter is, quote, "Fart goes the butt." So Luke was asked about it on the Robin Holly show, and apparently he has had enough of people poking fun at his lyrics.
3: You know, I don't like it. Man, if people have time to do all that, whatever. I've been doing music at a high level for 30 years now. When I pick a song for my album, it's what I want. And I there are writers out there that wrote Down Goes the Whiskey, and there's, you know, people, I mean, it's a great song. And for people to make kind of silly comments about a snippet of a song is what it is.
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0: We ain't even made it to Halloween yet, and the post office is already talking about Christmas. So you know what that means? We're going to talk about Christmas coming up on the Mo and Stickman Show.
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0: Female Express until December 19th. And if you're sending a gift to Alaska, Hawaii, or Puerto Rico, some of those deadlines are even earlier. If you're mailing internationally, you might want to check those dates now.
1: So December 17th, God.

0: love.
1: All right, that puts the wraps on it for the Mo and Stickman show for today. Before we go, though, there is a study that says pretty people are more selfish.
2: Really?
1: Now, would you like me to tell you more about that? You know what? I tell you what. Just do your own research, all right? Just do it.
2: Oh. Okay.
1: Here I sit with all these good looks. Say goodbye, Mo.
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0: Detroit's number one for new country, 99.5 YCD. Josh, Rachel, and Grumwald, the gang's all here.
1: I gotta be honest, Tuesday.
0: Okay, what?
1: I wish people could hear our off-air conversations.
0: Okay.
1: Sometimes, because it's wild. Like, I'm telling you, like, how I give a lot of people a break, and you're like, I wouldn't do it. I would not do it. And I said, well, then you can just pay the fine or pay the ticket.
0: You're talking about, yeah, the boating ticket and stuff.
1: Yeah, well, I'll say somebody take their boater safety, they'll get out of the ticket.
0: Yeah.
1: And they'll allow me. And listen to Josh, how combative he is. I would say, hell no, I'm not doing
0: well,
1: it.
0: Well, no, I would say, why would I take boater safety if I already
2: it's
0: have
2: already
0: it?
2: It's already had
0: yeah.
2: it.
0: Yeah.
1: Well,
0: it's like,
1: you'd take it
0: to me,
1: so
0: that doesn't make sense.
1: You'd take it again so you didn't have to pay the ticket and you could get out of.
0: Well,
1: whatever.
0: If I do something wrong, I expect to pay a ticket if I'm pulled over for it.
1: Yeah, but you don't want to pay that ticket.
0: Well, I don't want to do a 5-hour class again either.
1: But why do the cops?
2: I guess he's saying is, would you do the class just to get out of the ticket?
0: No,
1: most people do.
0: I don't think that I would.
2: That's, you know,
0: because my time is worth more than the ticket, I think.
1: But all you nap and play video games.
0: I like napping and playing video games, and now you're interrupting those
2: there
0: things.
2: There are variables.
0: You know what I'm saying?
2: Do they have points already?
1: Rachel,
2: you know,
1: will you help me with him? Like it's not like he's got a lot going on.
0: But it's like a choice, right?
2: You're on one side of the fence, and Josh is on the other, and I'm usually somewhere in the middle.
0: I'm cool paying the ticket if I did something wrong. I don't.

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5: The roads are in pretty good shape this morning with no reported crashes, light traffic as expected. We still have some work on 75 South from South Round Rover Drive to Dixie Highway on Monroe. Two right lanes are closed. That should be wrapped up after 6 o'clock this morning. I'm Michelle Pendy up with traffic.

0: Sunny skies today with a high 76. Boy, last
1: again?
0: Couple of days.
1: Perfection.
0: Sunny 76 today. Tomorrow, partly cloudy. We'll see some sunshine, though. 76, 78 on Thursday.
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1: Everyone's talking about it. Hoedown 2027 announced yesterday. Riley Green, Friday, June 25th, Muscadine Bloodline, Jake Worthington, Hannah McFarlane at Pine Knob. It's going to be a great show.
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16: There's a crash working to clear Lodge Freeway southbound right after Linwood, just before the Davison. Left side affected with police and emergency crews on scene. Quite a bit of a backup from at least Livernois, so that could take you some time to move around this area. I'm Michelle Pena with traffic.

0: Well, coming up after 6 o'clock, best airlines of 2026. I want to see how many of these Grumwald's flown in the past.
1: I've probably flown a couple.
0: I think so too, right?
2: Mr. World Traveler.
0: Good chance you've been on a few of these. 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
1: Detroit's number one for country.
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0: Josh, Rachel, and Grunwald.
1: Ron, I'm a little surprised you weren't at the annual Skytrax World Airline Awards. You should be a judge on this thing.
2: I could do that. I like to fly and travel all around the world.
1: Done a lot of the airlines.
2: I've flown many different airlines.
1: So we had the list of the top 10 world's best airlines.
3: Starting with number 10?
1: Korean Air.
2: Yeah, I've flown Korean Air.
3: Have you? So many of
1: pretty
3: these
1: good, top 10 worthy?
2: Yeah, they're all right.
1: Okay. How about Japan Airlines?
2: No, but you did.
1: I have?
2: Didn't you fly Japan Airlines, or was that a different one you were
3: well,
2: on?
3: Well, you're going to Japan. What airline are you on?
2: I'm on Delta.
3: Oh.
1: I might have flown them.
3: Okay.
1: To Tokyo.
3: Tokyo.
1: I might have. I don't know.
3: I can't even pronounce number 8.
1: Yeah, what is Hainan? Hainan Airlines?
3: Hainan. H-A-I-N-A-N.
1: I don't know that. They're top 8. Number 8 right there. Air France.
2: Yeah.
1: You've flown.
2: Yeah, that's when I sat in somebody's pee on my seat.
1: That's right. Okay, so that was pretty good.
3: That was a pee incident. Okay.
1: They took care of you there.
2: Yeah. Oh, they're a great airline.
1: Drop into number 6, Emirates.
3: Emirates, yeah.
2: Emirates is very nice. Mm-hmm.
1: Yes. What about the Turkish Airlines?
2: Turkish is really trying hard. They're amazing, and they're flying nonstop from Istanbul into Detroit Metro now. So let everybody know, Turkey is one of the cheapest places in the world you can visit and beautiful.
1: And get your hair done there, too. Number 4 is one that I've done.
3: He's
1: ANA.
3: Not the plugs, not a,
1: I've
3: not
1: flown
3: a blowout.
1: ANA. Yep, ANA. What's number 3, Rach?
3: Cathay Pacific.
2: It's very nice.
3: Okay. Uh-huh.
1: Number 2 is Qatar.
2: Qatar.
1: Is that how they say it over there?
2: That's how they say it. Qatar.
1: Americans say Qatar. And number 1, best airline in the world, Singapore Airlines.
2: Singapore Airlines. I can't afford them.
1: Any shockers?
2: No. No shockers.
1: All right.

0: 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What do we have today, Rach?
1: Well, we're going to hear about just how well Ella Langley continues to do. And a beloved actor has passed away. It's going to bum a lot of you out.
0: All right. That's

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2: Ella Langley's choosing tea. I'm being cool like
3: choosing
2: Ella.
3: Choosing tea.
2: That's what she calls it.
3: Yeah.
2: If she or she, you know, she and Randa talk and girl talk, they choosing tea. Still looking strong on the Billboard Hot 100 chart, racking up its 24th week.
4: Oh.
2: At number one. Now, Mariah Carey's All I Want for Christmas, which has held the top spot for 22 weeks. So Ella has surpassed Mariah. Now, what Ella has to do is, this is not like continual weeks at number one.
3: Consecutive weeks.
2: So they say come Christmas time, Mariah's All I Want for Christmas is going to surpass Ella. So what Ella needs to do right now is rack up a lot more number one, you know, a lot more weeks. So come Christmas time, Mariah will not surpass her.
4: It doesn't matter. They're both laughing to the bank.
2: You're right. It doesn't. In the long run, it doesn't matter.
3: But right.
2: I'm just saying, in the competition for the most weeks at number one.
3: It's a lot of weeks between here and now.
2: Yes, she needs to rack up a lot of them between here and then. Now we have really sad news for all of you fans of Saved by the Bell. A lot of people grew up watching Saved by the Bell in the 90s. Dennis Haskins, he's the actor best known for playing the role of Principal Belding on Saved by the Bell, has passed away at his home. He actually lived in Chattanooga, Tennessee. He was only 75 years old and passed away at his home.
4: Well, that's sad.
3: How crazy. Grew up with
4: 75
3: that guy.
4: Is not that old.
2: A lot of people say they felt like they knew him better than their own principal at their own high school. I couldn't name my principal.
4: Well,
2: at my
4: mine
2: high school.
4: Was Mr. Murray, and you know how I know.
2: Because you were probably spent a lot of time in his office.
4: I spent a lot of time down there. He said, Mr. Grunwald, I'd like to have a talk with you.
2: Oh, yeah.
4: So I had a lot of talks Mr. Murray.
3: Madden was mine. And that was a Mr. Belding type.
2: See, I don't remember
3: Very
2: my principal,
3: so.
2: But then again,
3: he was awesome.
2: I never got in trouble. But people who met Dennis Haskins, I heard from people who went on the tour.

We love Triumph. What's not to love about a little victory lap? Arms raised, crowd cheering, music swelling. But there's another type of Triumph. 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
14: A crash is working to clear southbound Lodge Freeway just after Linwood before the Davison. Left side affected, still seeing a little bit of a delay. There's also a natural gas leak affecting the area of 12 Mile east of Greenfield in the area of Berkeley. Avoid that area this morning.

Well, coming up in 6 minutes, we'll give you the word to win Riley Green tickets. Hoedown 2027 announced yesterday. 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
18: Crews are still trying to clear up a crash on the Lodge Freeway southbound after Linwood. Now only that left side affected with the backup near Liverdoy. 96, the Jefferies West local lanes closed from the Davison to Greenfield through Sunday. You can use the express lanes as your alternate. I'm Michelle Pena with traffic.
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0: willing to die on this morning. Okay. We've been arguing off the air. And like we always say, I think our show is better in the studio than it is on the air.
1: So we decided to carry it over on the air and let you guys weigh in on this.
0: So Josh made a comment this morning that he likes the crappy coffee better than like
1: a gas station coffee.
2: Gas station cheap diner coffee. It's so good.
1: Run into a Speedway, grab a cup of coffee.
2: The great show, I don't know what it is about it. I love Tim Hortons. Big Tim Hortons coffee fan. Yep.
0: My head almost snapped around in a circle because who's been buying this really nice? It's called Shule Coffee.
2: You buy Shule. Yeah. That's really
0: good,
2: too.
0: It's out of Grand Rapids.
1: You buy the beans and you grind the beans.
0: Yeah. I grind the beans so it's fresh. Yep. It's moist. It gets the best flavor. And I've been spending, I'll spend $70 to $100 every time I buy a bunch of coffee. And this guy has never paid for any. And now he tells me, now you tell me that you like the crap coffee.
2: You've known this about me.
0: After I've spent $1,000 on coffee over the last couple of years.
2: No, I didn't know you wanted to be paid. I can give you some money, but I,
0: I would like it. Yes.
1: Right. Well, it is National Coffee Day today. So we hope wherever you're headed this morning, you're grabbing yourself a cup of coffee. But I like Tim Hortons coffee, but my favorite coffee in the world is Dunkin' Donuts.
0: 100%.
1: You guys make fun of us going to the Cape, but part of our trip to Cape Cod is we get up every morning, Jay goes to Dunkin' Donuts.
2: And
1: then we come back and walk the beach.
2: I forgot that plays into it.
1: Yeah, yes. I get up while he goes to Dunkin'. Yeah.
0: Dunkin' is different on the East Coast, is here.
2: Oh, it's better.
0: But we want to know this morning,
1: what is your favorite coffee? If you could have any cup of coffee this morning, you go into Tim Hortons, you're going to Dunkin' Donuts, you're going to Starbucks. Are you making it at home? What are you doing?
0: Or are you like Josh and like the cheap gas station coffee?
2: 248-945-9995. Your comments are going to be up at YCD Mornings on Facebook. 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

0: Alyssa, what kind of coffee do you like?
1: Oh, McDonald's coffee, hot coffee in the morning is the best. Mm-hmm. I do have a subscription to the Panera Coffee Club.
0: Okay.
1: And I do like their coffee, too. But 7-Eleven.
0: 7-Eleven slaps.
2: I don't know if I've had one.
1: I love 7-Eleven.
0: 7-Eleven coffee is so good. You know who else has good coffee? Speedway has great coffee.
1: Yes, they do.
0: Really good stuff.
3: Well, a big shout out to Jen at the new Speedway in Walled Lake.
4: There
3: She's the general manager.
2: Ooh.
0: Shout out, Jen.
1: There you go.
0: Thank
1: Perfect.
0: You, Melissa. We appreciate you.
1: All right.
0: 248-945-9995. Do you like fancy coffee like Grun? Or do you like the cheap stuff? 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

0: I used to only drink Speedway and 7-Eleven. By the way, they're the same company now. You know that, right?
1: Yes, they are. Speedway. Yep, yep.
0: But now my wife bought a coffee company. We import beans directly from Africa and then roast them and either sell the beans roasted or we can grind them. And once I've had this coffee, all the other coffee tastes like garbage.
2: And I agree, Ken. Here's the thing.
3: Mm.
2: I think when you grind your own, it tastes way better than getting it already ground in the bag.
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7: Traffic volume starting to build on the drive this morning. Seeing some added delays due to a crash affecting both shoulders, 94 westbound near M19 New Haven Road. There's a crash on 696 westbound after Mound, and traffic pretty heavy 94 westbound near Telegraph. I'm Michelle Pendio with traffic.

0: What kind of coffee are you going for? What are you grabbing?
1: I like Scooters and 7 Brew. Mm. And then at home, it's Maxwell House Master Blend.
2: Maxwell House.
0: It sounds upgraded, though. That sounds like an upgraded blend.
2: Sue, if you tell me you're drinking Sanka, I'm going to hang up.
1: Oh, no. No. I won't do that.
0: That Scooters is actually really good, too. I like Scooters coffee.
3: But that's 7 Brew. Mm-hmm. I've driven by them, but I've never had 7 Brew coffee. But there's one downriver. That's one that's always backed up onto Southfield Road downriver in Lincoln Park.
1: There's one in Grand Blanc is the closest to me.
2: Well, the people are mad about it because it's... So many people are going, it's impacting the businesses, and there'll be a mile or two of cars going down the road.
0: It's like this cool coffee
3: but
0: shop.
3: But usually the drive-through line backs up onto the street.
1: And it's cheap, too. I mean, it's less expensive, I should say.
3: Than what you're going to pay at one of the fancier green places.
2: Yeah.
1: Right.

0: 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And yeah, wait, hey, Noah, your shoes don't match. 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

0: Kelly, you say it's not about the coffee, but it's more about the creamer.
1: 100%. I use Nestle Duo Vanilla Caramel Creamer in my coffee. Now, I'm going to go 100% with Josh on this one. You can give me the worst coffee in the world, and guess what? I still put my vanilla caramel creamer in it, and I couldn't tell it from any other. I once played a trick on somebody here at work that is a Starbucks, everyday Starbucks, across the street from my office, Starbucks. Every day. So she left the coffee cup sitting in my office. I took it and I washed it. And the next day I made her vanilla iced coffee with my caramel vanilla creamer.
2: Yep.
1: And I said, oh, here. And she drank it. And I said, how's your Starbucks? She says, oh, I love Starbucks. It wasn't Starbucks.
3: Wow.
1: It was Keurig coffee with my vanilla creamer in it. So I'm going to go with Josh with this. You can buy any coffee you want. Now, if you drink it black and you want the different bouquets in it or whatever, that's another
2: thing. That's what I was going to say, Julie. Yeah. Like, Julie, what do you do if you drink it black? Because Julia drinks it black.
3: My father-in-law drank it black. Percolator.
2: Yeah. You see it percolating though?
1: Can I tell you, my brother in his brand new house got as a gift a percolator. I went over to have coffee with them, and there was that percolator coffee. I said, you got to be kidding me.
2: Yeah.
1: But again, I put my vanilla caramel creamer in there, and I didn't care. Summer.

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15: Watch out for a crash on I-94 westbound near M-19 New Haven Road. Looks like the right side is affected with a backup from 26 Mile Road. Elsewhere, 96 Jefferies West, local lanes closed from the Davison to Greenfield through the week. Use the express lanes. I'm Michelle Penny up with traffic.
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0: 248-945-9995. What are they playing for today, Gron?
2: A pair of tickets to see the Warren Treaty at St. Andrews Hall on November 12th. These tickets are courtesy of Live Nation, and I will tell you, they are such a joy to be around. Tanya and Michael, just great people. You're going to love this show.
0: They sound great together.
2: Yeah. Oh, my God.
0: It's insane,
2: they can sing,
0: really.
3: Yeah, beautiful voices.
0: Yep. All right, today's impossible question. Men are almost twice as likely as women to do this at work. Poop.
3: That's the obvious answer. Women don't poop. So
0: yeah, they are,
3: ever.
0: Women don't go.
3: No.
0: Did you know that about women?
2: Yep.
0: Okay.
3: And if they do, it's like chocolate chip cookies.
0: All right. Well, that's disgusting. I don't know what that means.
2: That's going to make me throw up in my mouth.
0: You're the one that said it. Men are almost twice as likely as women to do this at work. It is not use the bathroom for number two.
2: Okay.
0: It's not that. 248-945-9995 for the Warren Treaty tickets. 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

0: impossible question.
1: Olin, men are almost twice as likely as women to do this at work. What do you think?
2: Pick their nose.
3: Oh, yuck.
1: Yeah. No, that is not it, buddy. Sorry, Olin.
2: Thank you.
1: I don't know about that guess.
4: I don't know what to say.
1: I don't know about that guess at all. Let's go to line three. Good morning. Who's this?
5: Hi, Maddie.
1: Hi, Maddie. Men are almost twice as likely as women to do this at work. What do you think?
5: Fall asleep.
3: Oh, let me tell you. Guess where I was about 3 minutes ago?
5: Where?
3: Laying on Lily's Posturepedic mattress that she has trying to take a nap.
1: Yeah, that happens in here from time to time.
4: We could send you a pic, Maddie.
1: Line four, who's this?
6: This is Rachel.
1: Hi, Rachel. What's your guess this morning?
6: My guess is steal food.
1: Oh, very, very close.
3: And you know that hits close to home.
4: You're half right.
1: We were just talking about your food being stolen out of the fridge.
3: Yes. You are right. It is stealing something, but not food.
6: Oh, okay. Thank you.
1: 248-945-9995. Men are almost twice as likely as women to do this at work.
3: And we have a coworker, Rachel, that for many years would literally steal things off the walls here in the building.
4: Oh, yeah. Help yourself.
3: Yeah.
4: Anything you need.
3: I think he outfitted part of his house that way.
1: It's a good looking house, too. 248-945-9995. A possible question for the Warren Treaty tickets. Good luck. 99.5 YCD.

0: impossible question.
1: YCD, who's this?
2: This is Melissa.
3: Okay, Melissa, we know that it's not pick your nose at work, fall asleep at work, or steal food from work.
2: Is it cheat?
1: It is not cheat. Sorry, tries back.
2: Okay, thank you.
1: Yeah.
3: Thanks, Melissa.
1: Line two, who's this?
4: My name is Matt.
1: Men are almost twice as likely as women to do this at work. What do you think?
4: Well, based on my experience, I'd say cry.
5: Oh. You come work here, you're going to cry every day, bro.
3: So men are crying where you work?
1: Apparently.
5: He just hung up.
3: I want to know what they're crying about.
1: He's going to go. YCD, who's this?
6: This is Linda.
1: Linda, what's your guess this morning?
6: Stealing office supplies.
1: Stealing office supplies. Way to go.
3: Yeah, Linda!
5: Yeah. You know, I always worried about that, Linda, because, you know, I used to print a lot of stuff off here, so I would go ask the boss, can I take a ream of paper? Because I didn't want anybody to see me walking out with stuff thinking I was stealing it.
3: I think you're okay.
5: Unlike our coworker who's taken, you know, file cabinets and other
3: furniture,
5: things.
3: Furniture, pictures off the walls.
1: Yeah, nobody cares about that stuff.
3: Yeah, no one's using that fridge. No.
5: This would look good in my house. I'm going to take it. Hey, congratulations. You got a pair of tickets to see the Warren Treaty at St. Andrews Hall on November 12th. Linda, we'll see you there.
6: All right, thanks.

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10: YCD traffic.
11: A few crashes working to clear, including US 23 southbound before Heine Road, 696 eastbound to southbound M10. Another on the left shoulder, 96 Jeffries eastbound at Beach Daily, as well as 94 westbound at 12 Mile. I'm Michelle Pena with traffic.

0: Everyone's asking about these Hoedown 2027 tickets. 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
1: Yeah, we're doing it for Hoedown tickets. 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Courtesy of Live Nation, we have those tickets now. 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

0: Put on 2027 tickets with Riley Green. Let's go to line one and get a winner. Good morning. Who's this?
1: Hi, this is Lauren.
2: Lauren, where are you at? In the car?
1: I'm in the car on the way to work with my mom.
3: Uh-oh. Lauren, who's the bigger Riley Green fan? You or your mom?
1: A bigger one? Probably my mom, but I'm pretty close.
2: So now, if you're caller 19, do you have to take your mother, or would you rather take a boy toy?
1: Oh, I'd have to take my mom.
3: Yeah, good answer,
1: forgive me.
3: Lauren.
2: Yeah, but you heard how she answered that.
0: She did. I didn't like that.

0: Yeah, no, I that's have mom. To take she my mother.
1: You, unfortunately.
2: She could take you out of this world, too, Laura.
0: Well, you're caller 19.
3: Thank you.
2: Very welcome. You can be in the building for Riley Green, Hoedown 2027, Friday, June 25th, courtesy of Live Nation. Tickets go on sale Friday morning, 10 a.m. You're going to be there, okay?
3: Awesome. Thank you so much.

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0: YCD traffic.
16: It's a busy drive all across the area this morning, dealing with some crashes as well. Southfield Freeway southbound right after Michigan Avenue affecting the right side with backups approaching Ford Road. 696 East ramp to southbound M10 and 94 westbound at 12 Mile. I'm Michelle Pena with traffic.
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0: Ladies, before you head to the hair salon, listen up. The hottest haircut of the year
1: is what?
2: It's a bowl cut.
0: It's a Bixie.
1: What's a Bixie?
0: Well, thank you for asking, guys. It's a combination of a bob and a pixie. According to Hairstyle, it's become one of the most requested haircuts of the year. The look first had its big moments in the 90s to celebs like Winona Ryder, Cameron Diaz, Meg Ryan. Picture like just above the shoulder, kind of like a messy short haircut.
3: You're talking a different language, I think, to guys.
0: Ladies know what I'm talking about. You
3: Grunt has no idea what you're talking about.
1: No clue at all.
3: I've heard of a bob.
0: It works on a wide range of hair types, straight hair, wavy hair, no matter what kind of hair you have. The stylists say that's the hot. Hottest haircut right now.
1: And for guys.
0: And it's a wash and go, too.
1: I'm trying to tell Josh the bowl haircut is coming back, and I want to give him a cut this week.
3: I used to have one.
1: I'm going
0: to
1: give
0: you a bowl cut?
3: Yeah,
0: a bowl
3: cut.
0: Bowl cut, though, on curly hair isn't the same as like straight hair, like Dumb and Dumber.
3: No.
0: No.
3: So totally different.
1: Yeah. We're going to give him a bowl cut.
0: Yeah, see, this one, the Bixie works on curly hair and straight hair.

0: Do you guys know anyone who works for TSA? Grun, you probably do.
1: I know a couple of people, yeah.
0: Do you know any agents?
2: Why asking?
0: Well, TSA is once again asking travelers to stop hiding live animals in their clothing. Apparently, this has been a problem in the past.
2: And poor animals.
1: I don't think you can do it. I mean, I think that you would get in big trouble. They would grab customs and stuff as well if it's endangered.
0: Miami Airport, 2024. Somebody was hiding a snake in their pants.
2: You sure that was a snake?
0: Something they found.
1: That was an anaconda.
0: It was an actual snake.
1: Don't talk back.
0: Two turtles tucked inside of a woman's bra in 2020.
1: Well, you know what the big thing is here in Detroit Metro?
2: Were they A-cup turtles or were they D-cup turtles?
0: I didn't say.
1: The big thing here at Detroit Metro is people are smuggling birds because they go to China and they go to Asia.
0: Oh, is that right?
2: There is a problem with this. You know this... whatever this thing was, it ate all of our boxwoods last summer. Well, that cost me thousands of dollars. It killed
1: invasive
2: boxwoods
1: species
2: for 30 years at my house. Brought in from another country.
1: Yes.
0: Oh,
2: that's
0: right.
2: What happens. This
1: the bird fly viruses and things like that, flu.
2: It's not just for fun. It's actually serious repercussions.
0: So people brought those in through TSA?
2: They somehow snuck it on a plant or something. Yeah, somebody stuck something in and boom, next thing you know, they're killing boxwoods everywhere.
0: Pretty crazy. 99.5 YCD. After

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0: Today's going to be a great day.

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0: Okay, a new survey found that nearly half of office workers are career cushioning. You probably don't know what that means. That's basically having a backup plan or a plan B in case their current job doesn't work out. They have something else lined up.
1: I don't think any of us in this room have a career cushion.
0: Well, you already have a career cushion.
2: Well, you're absolutely career cushioned. Well, listen, I'm career cushioned.
1: I don't think I could do police work full time.
0: You know what I think I do for my career cushion? Dollar Tree. Nothing makes me crazier when I'm in Dollar Tree when I see like piles of unopened boxes. I want to go to the front and say, can you give me like a
2: box opener, box cutter?
0: Hello, and I will get those all open and put out, and it's going to look great.
2: you would
0: do it for free.
2: You'd be a great stock girl at Dollar Tree.
0: Exactly.
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2: Ella Langley's choosing tea. I'm being cool like
3: choosing
2: Ella.
3: Tea.
2: That's what she calls it.
3: Yeah.
2: She and Randa talking girl talk, they choosing tea. Still looking strong on the Billboard Hot 100 chart, racking up its 24th week at number one. Now, Mariah Carey's All I Want for Christmas, which has held the top spot for 22 weeks. So Ella has surpassed Mariah. Now, what Ella has to do is, this is not like continual weeks at number one.
3: Consecutive weeks.
2: So they say come Christmas time, Mariah's All I Want for Christmas is going to surpass Ella. So what Ella needs to do right now is rack up a lot more number one, a lot more weeks. So come Christmas time, Mariah will not surpass her.
4: It doesn't matter. They're both laughing to the bank.
2: You're right. In the long run, it doesn't matter.
3: But right.
2: I'm just saying, in the competition for the most weeks at number one,
3: it's a lot of weeks between here and now.
2: Yes, she needs to rack up a lot of them between here and then. Now we have really sad news for all of you fans of Saved by the Bell. A lot of people grew up watching Saved by the Bell in the 90s. Dennis Haskins, he's the actor best known for playing the role of Principal Belding on Saved by the Bell, has passed away at his home. He actually lived in Chattanooga, Tennessee. He was only 75 years old and passed away at his home.
4: Well, that's sad.
3: How crazy. Grew up with
4: 75
3: that guy.
4: Is not that old.
2: A lot of people say they felt like they knew him better than their own principal at their own high school. I couldn't name my principal.
4: Well,
2: at my
4: mine
2: high school.
4: Was Mr. Murray, and you know how I know.
2: Because you were probably spent a lot of time in his office.
4: I spent a lot of time down there. He said, Mr. Grunwald, I'd like to have a talk with you.
2: Oh, yeah.
4: So I had a lot of talks Mr. Murray.
3: Madden was mine, and that was a Mr. Belding type.
2: See, I don't remember
3: very
2: my principal,
3: so.
2: But then again,
3: he was awesome.
2: I never got in trouble. But people who met Dennis Haskins, I heard from people who went on the tour of NBC or whatever, Universal Studios, and they said that this guy couldn't have been a nicer guy on the set and off the set.
3: I believe it.
2: Yeah. Rest in peace.
4: Guarantee he was nicer than my principal, Mr. Murray.
3: That nightmare. 99.5 YCD.
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11: 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Because it's not magic, but it's not not magic.

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0: 99.5 YCD, Josh, Rachel, and Grumwald. That's going to do it for us. Katie Neal coming up next. We are out of here. Have a great Tuesday.
1: Have fun,
2: whatever you do. Be safe. It's going to be another beautiful day.
1: I love this weather. Getting my nails done today. That's exciting. Woo! I always feel good when I get my nails done.
0: Getting all glammed up. We'll see you tomorrow morning at 5 a.m.

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1: There's something like six NFL quarterbacks who are dealing with injuries in the last week or so, which is such bad news for so many fantasy football teams. 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

Detroit's number one for country, 99.5 YCD. It's Katie Neal doing the workday thing in Dearborn Heights or up in Sterling Heights. I'd love to play you a song. 844-428-3229. 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

0: What if the thing you're listening to right now never got interrupted? What if it could play uninterrupted from room to room on Sonos? What if you start with two Sonos speakers just to see how it feels? What if you really like how it feels and you become a Sonos person who can't stop saying to their friends, "What if you start with two Sonos speakers just to see how it feels?" Because it's not magic, but it's not magic.
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1: Is the boob rest pose to Gen Z what duck face was to millennials? 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

I got Gus this thing. They're called Pupsicle Treats. It's like this little treat ball that you screw inside of a bigger ball. And it has been a game changer for our lives. I cannot recommend these enough. Pupsicles.

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What if the thing you're listening to right now never got interrupted? What if it could play uninterrupted from room to room on Sonos? What if you start with two Sonos speakers just to see how it feels? What if you really like how it feels and you become a Sonos person who can't stop saying to their friends, "What if you start with two Sonos speakers just to see how it feels?" Because it's not magic, but it's not not magic.

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I'm tired of talking, man. 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

0: Katie and Company.
1: Ready or not, October is upon us. It's literally hours away. So let's talk about Halloween and what is predicted to be top Halloween costumes. We're going to do kids and adults. So I spent some time looking at this. First, the kiddos, Spider-Man. I mean, is that ever not on the list? That's been on the list since I was a kid. Anything Toy Story will be big again this year after Toy Story 5. Minions, of course. I feel like a lot of the same from the last few years. Maybe some K-pop demon hunters. For adults, Spider-Man also on the list. On the top of the costume list for adults, by a long shot, is always a witch. It's like so easy to just do that. And I feel like there's a lot of like witchy movies this year that make it good. Other movie characters you may see are people from The Odyssey or like Miranda Priestly from The Devil Wears Prada. Honestly, I kind of wish I could do that. Probably a lot of Taylor and Travis's still. I think there's probably a good chance there's like some funny Labubu costumes out there. Also, I just can't believe we're here and we're talking about Halloween costumes.

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1: 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What's up with that?

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2: She's from Texas, I can tell by the way he's two-stepping round the room.
1: Now Miranda and Ella have another song coming out together. This will be out on Friday. It's called Snakeskin Boots. Here's a little preview. This will be on Miranda Lambert's new album, Crisco, which is a nod to country and disco that is due out this Friday, October 2nd.

This is very niche, but if vacuuming is one of your favorite chores, I urge you to get an electric floor mop. I bought one, and the joy I get from using this thing is insane.

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You know, there have been so many amazing advances in modern day technology. Think about everything we have with AI. 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

0: I got to sit down and talk to Kenny about this album. And when I asked him about this song specifically, this is what he told me.
1: That's a really mature song, you know, and you yes. have to get to a place in your life also where you can have real forgiveness. You have to give it time and perspective. And when I heard this song, I was like, wow, this is nobody's ever. I haven't heard that many songs where it usually, okay, no, it never ends well. But if you get to a place where you can look into the rearview mirror and find a little gratitude, and because it wasn't all bad.
0: Yeah, no, exactly.
1: It wasn't like, all bad.
0: It's hard. You have to like almost like go back to those memories that were good and not have that like negative spin on it anymore. You know what I mean?
1: Yeah, yeah. The ending is bad because of everybody's ego.
0: Exactly.
1: And the hurt feelings. But mm-hmm. it wasn't always that way. And Remember Me That Way lives in the emotion of all that.
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Tomorrow is the last day of September. 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And I always feel bad for people with like important jobs at the end of a quarter because I know it's a very stressful time. I don't know why, because I have a silly job. Like, I just talk. But for all of those with real jobs, thinking about you, sweetie.

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1: Cody Johnson is here this week hanging out with us. And in just a minute, I want to play your hit number one song, The Painter. But I was thinking about how I saw a video not that long ago of you singing that song and the crowd was just singing it back to you so loud. It was like unbelievable, Cody.
2: That was the first time that I couldn't hear myself because they were so loud. And my band and I, we don't run any tracks. So I have the full freedom to do whatever I want on stage. I'm much like a quarterback. I call a lot of audibles. And we don't really rehearse. We rehearse every year for a week at the beginning of the year. And after that, if something accidentally happens on stage, then it accidentally happens on stage. And we say, oh, that was really cool. We'll just do that again. We'll try it out and see if it works. And that video, I was listening to them sing over the top of me. I could barely hear myself. And I just decided to let's just do one more chorus. My band is so great about watching me and knowing kind of what is coming and what's going through my mind. They kind of knew like, Cody's fixing to do something here. And when I started it and I heard them singing, it was like electricity. That's the only way I can describe it.
1: Well, we got it on for you right now. And more Cody Johnson on the way. This is The Painter on the Superstar Power Hour.

What does Cody Johnson do every day before he heads out on stage every night? We're going to talk about his pre-show rituals coming up in just a little bit on the Superstar Power Hour.

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1: Cody Johnson is here this week hanging out with us. And I always love to ask about people's like pre-concert rituals. Like, what are you doing the day of a show? I feel like for you, I know you're big into working out. Is that something you try to do every day before a show?
2: It depends on what I've gotten done at home. I have a full gym at the house. And if I've hit it 4 or 5 days in a row at the house, I do take off. You know, when I go out on the road for a couple of days, I'll just relax, catch up on sleep, and just go through the motions, you know, you just focus on the show. But like this week, I've worked outside all week and didn't really get a chance to do anything. So, and a friend of mine, he's a trainer, Doug Champion with Champion

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Do Cody Johnson's kids realize that their dad, like, is Cody Johnson? Like, what he does for a living is different than other dads? We're going to talk about that coming up in just a little bit on the Superstar Power Hour with Cody Johnson.

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1: Cody Johnson's here hanging out with us this week. Now, you have three little ones at home, and your youngest, JC, he's probably too young to realize what you do for a living. But, like, do your girls, they're older, do they understand what you do is different from what other dads do?
2: Oh, they think it's cool, but they don't, my kids don't drink the Kool-Aid. You know, I'm still just dad. Like, I'm still just dad. I mean, they're more concerned about seeing Ella Langley or Lenny Wilson or Megan Maroney, honestly. And then they think, like, that I'm, like, the gatekeeper to all these artists. Like, can you get me this from them? Can you get me an autograph? Can you get me a picture? Can I meet them? Like when Carrie Underwood played with us at Houston Rodeo. I'm setting the record of attendance at Houston Rodeo. I mean, 80,200 something people. Not a big deal to them. They're like, when do we get to meet Carrie Underwood? I'm like, I love how you just have this just assumption that I'm going to let you do all these things, you know, but they think it's cool. I think I have a cool factor with them. They think I have a cool job, but it really, they're more concerned about all their favorite artists.
1: I mean, to be fair, if you were my dad, I'd be asking you the same types of questions. Cody Johnson's here hanging out with us on the Superstar Power Hour. Here he is. This is Take Me Back, Leave Me There. Turn the

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1: What are scientists saying about our potential closest alien neighbors?
2: I mean, are they living right next door to us? I mean, maybe your neighbor does seem a little weird. My neighbors, in case they're listening, are dreamy and fine. I like all of them.
1: I don't mean that aliens are actually living in the house next to us.
2: Oh, they definitely are. You don't think there's aliens amongst us right now?
1: That's what they say. Like, yeah, Men in Black situation. But I'm talking about the actual closest, like, planets with life. That's what they're talking about.
2: Oh, like a Mars alien or something?
1: Yeah.
2: Jupiter alien? Different galaxy alien? I understand.
1: Yeah. So what are the scientists saying about those? We're going to find out coming up.
2: Also, we've got your tickets to go to Hoedown 2027. The morning show announced it yesterday morning. So excited about this because Riley Green is playing Hoedown, plus Muscadine Bloodline, Jake Worthington, Hannah McFarlane, and a whole bunch more. So we've got your shot to win tickets, and we've got your shot to win tickets to go see Nico Moon at the Fillmore coming to town Saturday, October 17th. On a

0: who's ready to get back in the saddle this Sunday. We're going to saddle up for St. Jude. And what is this, our second annual Saddle Up for St. Jude event?
1: I think when you do it a second time, yes, it makes it like an annual thing. It is a BYOH, so you got to bring your own horse. But if you don't have one, bring your kids, because we've got pony rides for the kids. And Rob is going to be playing music by the campfire. Plus, we've got DJ Cowboy out there as well. So we are going to have some fun out at the farm.
0: Where are we going? Where are we? How are we getting there?
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2: Lord knows I got a time, and there's a few in here tonight. 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
1: Not this year, but I have seen it in previous years. I'm actually just been looking out my house window and the leaves are already changing. And I'm like, it's too soon. Slow down, please.
0: I think we're right on time. Seems like.
1: I think we're right on time. We're right on time. Yeah, I usually write it in my planner, and I just know me and my husband. So our anniversary is October 10th, and that we picked that date because that's when the leaves are changing, where they're like, all right,

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2: What if the thing you're listening to right now never got interrupted? 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What if you start with two Sonos speakers just to see how it feels? 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
4: Hey, it's Jen Hatmaker. 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
11: Accident free for the moment. Construction's going to get in your way this afternoon. Westbound M14 at I-275. Lane closures across that stretch. I remember the big project in Clinton Township. Eastbound 15 Mile Road at Utica. The right turn lane is closed off. It's going to go on through today. Tomorrow, nearby right lane closures closed off for northbound Utica at Moravian. I'm Val Berry with traffic.
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0: I'm so excited for Nico Moon to be back in Detroit. He's coming to the Fillmore Saturday, October 17th, and we have your tickets right now.
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0: Hey, WYCD, who's this?
1: Hey, this is Josh.
0: What's going on, Josh? You're caller number 9, man.
1: Oh, yeah. Awesome.
0: Congratulations. You're going to see Nico Moon at the Fillmore in Detroit Saturday, October 17th, courtesy of Live Nation.
1: Sweet. Thank you.
0: You ever seen him before?
1: No, I haven't.
0: Oh, my God. Nico's the best, man. One of the most positive people on the planet. So no matter what's going on in your life, it's going to be nothing but good vibes at the show. So we'll see you there, man.
1: Awesome. Thanks.
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20: YCD traffic.
21: You'll find a slight delay because of the accident along northbound M39 Southfield entrance ramp from 7 Mile Road. Right shoulder is also blocked. Just a little reminder to you, work being done along westbound M14 at 275 with two lanes open in that stretch. I'm Val Berry with traffic.
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3: My lines, I can't remember my lines ever.
4: My makeup.
3: Wardrobe, I say wardrobe.
5: How do I look? Seriously, how do I look?
6: So cute.
0: I don't really, this doesn't...
6: You don't remember that?
0: This is not really ringing a bell for me.
6: Oh, that just shows you how old I am. I have, like, quoted that so many times. My lines, I can't remember my lines. And then there's that one part where they're like, hubba, hubba, hubba, hubba.
0: You know what I was thinking, though? This commercial from back in the day was way ahead of its time, because now all I see these types of videos on Instagram where people are doing voiceovers to animal videos, and they're like, look at this Detroit Zoo commercial from way back in the day. That's where they got the idea from.
6: That was hands down the best commercial, and I actually just played that commercial for my son the other day, and he loved it. He thought it was hilarious. By the way, Zoo Boo is back for the Detroit Zoo. So everyone go run and get your tickets. Go to the zoo.

0: Nate Smith on YCD, and just announced yesterday morning, Hoedown 2027 with Riley Green is coming to Pine Knob. It's going to be Friday, June 25th, next summer. Muscadine Bloodline, Jake Worthington, Hannah McFarlane, and a whole lot more all going to be there. You want to get in on the pre-sale? 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
16: Well, pretty good news. That accident along northbound M39 entrance ramp from 7 Mile Road, that cleared. We go back to being accident free. The delay comes in the way of construction. Westbound I-96 express lanes from

0: M8 Davidson to Greenfield, they are completely closed off. It's going to go on through Sunday. Your detour is decent. Express Link will get you around that. I'm Val Berry with traffic.
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0: the closest alien life is probably not that advanced. It's probably just like simple microbes.
1: Which, by the way, they've already said in the government there are UFOs. We can't figure out what they are. Nobody knows. Yeah. So was that not the alien? I thought that was clearly, okay, those are aliens. But now they're like, oh no, it's just like an amoeba somewhere on the earth, and that they don't even have like a brain, essentially. I think they're wrong. I think that there's aliens. They're flying around. They got cool shit spaceships. Every now and then they suck up a cow. Okay. They're like, sweet, cows.
0: Yeah, they're already here. It's a Men in Black situation. Was like that movie is now, I think, becoming more of a, less of a movie and more of a documentary.
1: That, right?

So what are scientists saying about our closest alien neighbors? I thought we were going to get some crazy alien news because it's like the age of disclosure, but nah, they're just saying, no,

0: Robin Holly's Country Dirt.
1: Now that is filthy.
2: Well, is Riley Green going around kissing fans of his at his shows? Watch this video. Oh,
3: see
2: so
3: that big yell, everyone? Yes. Okay, so here's what's happening. Riley Green's singing, and then at the very end, he leans over and he kisses a grandma.
2: Yeah, it's a very old lady who got a little smooch from Riley after he serenaded her at the concert.
3: Starts doing this at all of his shows. We could all just be making out with Riley Green at a show.
2: It wasn't a make out. It was a grandma kiss. It was a peck on the lips real quick.
3: I'm telling you, I bet you people are making signs now for the next Riley Green show with sparkles and puffy paint and all that.
2: Oh, yeah.
3: And they're like, kiss me, Riley, kiss me.

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15: YCD traffic.
12: You've got a broken down vehicle along eastbound I-94 at 75, blocking the left lane and left shoulder. Gawker delay from the westbound side. For folks just watching the situation, I should tell you that westbound M14 at 275, two lanes are open with construction there. I'm Val Berry with traffic.
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0: You know, each and every year we do our St. Jude Radiothon for the kids of St. Jude. That happens in December. But to get a little warmed up for that, we're having Saddle Up for St. Jude this Sunday.
1: This is going to be a really beautiful time out at the farm with the colors and the music. We've got DJ Cowboy that's playing for us. By the way, he donated his time again this year, so much fun. Rob also is donating his musical talents. He'll be out there playing music by the campfire, all happening at Lake Point Equestrian Center that's in Casco Township. If you want to come out, please do. If you want to ride the trails, you need to bring your own horse, but all the details can be found at WICD.com or go to saddleupmichigan.com. Another

0: On the way in just a few minutes, we gotta play this video about this girl talking about baby girl Detroit Lions football players. I really don't understand what she's talking about here.
1: Yeah, which, I mean, when you see the video and you're like, oh, you see their faces, you're like, yes, that Detroit Lion is a baby girl. Yes, I get it.
0: I don't get why she's calling them baby girls. Why?
1: So funny.
0: You're gonna have to fill me in coming up here. My baby.

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0: It's Hoedown 2027 with Riley Green, Muscadine Bloodline, Jake Worthington, and Hannah McFarland. 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

0: All right, someone's going to have to explain this chick to me on TikTok talking about Detroit Lions players' faces and being baby girls. Watch this.
1: Detroit Lions are the most baby girl. Disclaimer, these recommendations are my own and not endorsed by the American Board of Baby Girls. Jahmyr Gibbs is objectively baby girl. Aiden Hutchinson is QDP2D baby girl adjacent. Coach Campbell, obviously baby girl. Controversial take, but Jared Goff, not baby girl. In fact, indeed, just a little guy. But which Detroit Lion is the most baby girl? The answer is unequivocally Penei Sewell. And if you're asking why, you have outed yourself as a Packers fan, and I'm gonna need you to unfollow. I hope this video helps you all with your baby girl fantasy leagues. Until next time.
2: I think this creator is so cute. We're gonna like repost her. You can find her at a.cascio.jpg. She's just
0: way too hard to find your handle.
2: Like when you look at their faces, you go, "Oh yeah, I know what she's talking about." Like
0: I don't get it. Why baby girl?
2: Like they're sensitive. Like they're sensitive, attractive men.
0: Okay,
2: like a sensitive, attract. But you look at their face, and you go, "Yep."
0: Why wouldn't you call a baby boy then? Why is she calling them baby girls?
2: I don't know. You just say baby girl. I don't know. That's just what they're saying on the internet, Rob. I don't know how to explain it.
0: I thought you know this lingo that she's talking about.
2: How do you explain it without sounding ridiculous?
0: Okay? I don't know.
2: They're attractive. They're charmingly sensitive men's faces. And when you look at their faces, I go, yeah, that makes sense. And you're right. I don't agree about Jared Goff, though. I'm just going to say that.
0: I just don't get anything that she's saying. So I'm just lost on this one.

0: I'm Jenna Fisher.
1: And I'm Angela Kinsey. And we're the Office Ladies. We're still talking about all the hilarious behind-the-scenes details from The Office with icons from the show like Rainn Wilson, Greg Daniels, Melora Hardin, and so many more.
0: And we can't forget our two conversations with Office Ladies superfan Billie Eilish.
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0: We were just talking about the Detroit Lions and watching the game the other day. I realized that, you know, Jahmyr Gibbs has been compared to Barry Sanders in that game or in the last couple games, right?
1: I only watch the Lions games, and I don't really, none of the information goes in my brain the way that it probably should.
0: Well, you know, here's what I'm worried about.
1: What are you worried about?
0: Now that we don't David Montgomery and we don't have the running backs tag team in the thing, and now it's just all Jahmyr Gibbs all the time. Yes, he did great, but is it going to be a burnout situation like with Barry Sanders where they're just handing the ball every time and he just gets beat to crap and then he retires early and all? I don't want to see that happen again.
1: If he runs fast enough, he won't get beat to crap. Don't you think?
0: Well, no, that's not how Barry Sanders, best NFL running back of all time, had to cut it short because there was too much work on his shoulders. It's a team effort. It's not one dude's effort.

0: You know what I think is sad about adulting? This is the saddest thing, is when you pay money for dirt, you know?
1: Yep.
0: I think paying money for dirt is probably the saddest thing. And I guess maybe it's not dirt, but we just paid money for crushed concrete. That is concrete that they don't want anymore, that they just smushed up, and now they're like, now I'm going to sell it to you.
1: Nothing is cheap. Nothing is free. You know?
0: It's like, but I also am like, we also need good footing for the horse, our horses, so they can walk out in the pasture in a joyful manner. And apparently, if you add dirt, it just makes more mud. So then you got to get the crushed I learned so much about dirt that I never wanted to know. Now I know. I don't think I like it.

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4: Neighboring crashes bringing neighboring delays. You've got a medical emergency crash westbound 8 Mile Road just west of Woodward in Detroit. Right lane and right shoulder are blocked. Woodward Avenue at 9 Mile Road. Two left lanes are blocked by an accident that now has police attached to it. I'm Val Beery with the traffic.
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1: All right. We haven't done this because we haven't really done any math questions because, quite frankly, I'm not good at math and I need to really use my brain for it. But that's the whole point of this, is that we use our brains.
0: What's the question?
1: The question is, a $50 item is 30% off. What is the sale price? What are you paying? What's the price that you're paying? $50 item.
0: I can't use the calculator.
1: 30% off.
0: Can't use a calculator?
1: No, it's called Use Your Brain, Rob. 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
0: Gosh.
1: Use your brain.
0: Well, let me...
1: So if you're really not good at math like me, oh my God, I got a whole method to how to figure it out.
0: Okay. If you get told me 50% off of 50, that's easy. I could do that.
1: Easy, but 30% off, all that'll get you.
0: No, yeah, that's going to be point. There's going to be too many numbers, I think.
1: I don't know, but I'm going to, listen, I'm not good at math, but I'm going to try to explain it. Come on.

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0: Welcome back to Use Your Brain. Apparently, we can't even use our calculators for this question.
1: It's a math one. Okay, if you have a $50 item and you have 30% off on it without using the little thing that they usually have where you can figure it out or a calculator, what is the sale price? How much are you paying for it with 30% off?
0: I don't know. I was not good at math myself.
1: Can I tell you the easiest way to figure it out?
0: Yeah, what's the trick?
1: Okay, what's 10% of 50?
0: What's 10% of 50?
1: What's 10% of 50?
0: I don't know. I can do 50%. 25. It's 25. I know that real quick.
1: Okay, well, 10% of 50, I'm pretty sure, I think it's $5.
0: What? Why are we doing math? Why are you mean you? What do you mean
1: we're
0: you think?
1: We're trying to exercise our brains,
0: it's not working.
1: We're trying. Listen, I'm just letting you know. If you just try to do just 10% of 50,
0: you're right.
1: I think it's five.
0: Yes,
1: okay?
0: You're right.
1: And then if you times the $5 and you got to do it three times, that would give you 15. Then you take 50 and you minus 15, and then the answer should be I think it's 35. Okay, and that is the answer. That's how you have to figure it out when you need to use your brain. Okay,
0: we got
1: it's
0: some
1: hard. My brain is unbraining. I didn't get into this job for math. Who's making me do math?
0: Nobody made you come up with this question.
1: This was actually a question that I thought. I thought this would be good for us to use our brains and learn math and try to do math. But honestly, my brain hurts a little bit.
0: Well, you know what? You know what would have been easier?
1: What?
0: An easier, I guess, since it's
1: use
0: just the tip Tuesday. No, well, you know, there's another little trick like for tipping 20%. I know this one.
1: Yeah, you move the decimal point over and double it.
0: You double the first number, right?
1: Yeah.

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17: Watching the accident along westbound I-96 after Newburgh. The right shoulder is blocked with police on scene. Eastbound M-14 at Maple Road. Two left lanes are blocked. Slowdowns expected there. I'm Val Berry with traffic.
14: Country music on.
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0: Well, if you're planning trips for next year, 2027, Lonely Planet has put out a list of their best places to visit for 2027. That is if you're looking for things that are maybe a little slower, crowd-free, maybe more meaningful travel experiences. So these, I don't think these are going to be the party spots.
1: No, no, no. This isn't when you want to get away from the rat race of the universe. I don't even know how to pronounce the first place. Number one, some Caribbean island.
0: Montserrat? I don't know how you say that either.
1: I bet you if you were rich, like if you're like a rich person, you know how to say it. Here in the U.S. though, if you're like, all right, I want to go to the U.S. Maryland and Northern California.
0: You got to see the redwoods, right?
1: I saw them in my, I hugged a redwood tree before. Should go hug a tree. Always fun to do on vacation.

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3: There's a lot you can get away with as a feminist that mortal women cannot. Like, my boss called me into his office the other day, and he was like, Emily, I noticed you haven't showered in a while. And I was just like, yeah, I'm just trying to preserve Mother Earth. What are you doing? He was like, are you sure you didn't just sleep through your alarm and rush to work again? I was like, psh, what makes you say that? He said, you're wearing pajamas. So I said, I suppose you'd prefer something a little more low cut? And he gave me a raise. Or this one, I recommend to any of you. A homeless guy asked me for a dollar the other day, and I was like, a dollar? How about 76 cents? Because that's how much a lady hobo would make doing the same job.

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8: 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YCD traffic.
9: Big deal with the construction along westbound I-96. Local lanes from M8 Davison to Greenfield completely closed off. This is going to take us through your weekend into Sunday. Your detour's decent. Express lanes will take you around it. I'm Val Beery with traffic.
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1: 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It's called

Detroit's 99.5 YCB. What's going on? My name is Coop. You can find me on Instagram, Surge Coop Radio Show. That's right. The Hoedown lineup has been announced. Riley Green headlining this year. All the details are up at WYCD.com. Meanwhile, you and I, we've cracked the top five. Here's number five, Luke Combs.

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